0: I feel like a motherless child.
1: Why?
0: Why? 'Cause nothing ever happens.
1: Nothing?
0: Well, nothing good.
1: So what's good?
0: Well, you know, I have a ball, man.
1: You sick?
0: No.
1: Hungry?
0: No, man. I just had myself a whole mess of black-eyed peas and rice.
1: See what I mean?
0: I dig. I am a long ways from home, but things could be worse. Joker.
2: Sometimes I feel like a motherless child. Musik war das von Louis Armstrong. 1A entspannt von 1A Radio. Und hier ist Musik von Peter White mit Always Forever.

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1: Birds flying high, you know how I feel. Sun in the sky, you know how I feel. Breeze drifting on by, you know how I feel. It's a new dawn, it's a new day.

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0: betray. 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Yes, life, Baba Duwebua, is so peculiar.
1: It sure is.
0: A pot belongs with a knife.
1: It sure does. 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
0: I love cabbage.

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0: Chicken Whoopie, das war Johnny Gibbs. 1A entspannt. 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
1: Birds flying high, you know how I feel. 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

0: 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Maybe you'd better try it.
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0: 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Anthony Wilson on guitar. Jeff Hamilton. John Clayton, thank you and God bless you.
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0: moving in my heart, I will pray.
1: Yes, I will pray.
0: Up on the mountain, when my God spoke, out of his mouth came fire and smoke. I looked around me and looked so fine.